0: Langsamer oder lauter. M94.5.
1: Hello, I like a Reuben sandwich. I like a Reuben sandwich. Hold the sandwich.

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Weed with the maca way, you took me, me friend. Come in, I go lick them coke pipe again, once again. The weed with the maca way, you took me na me short. I be tired fi from them dirty coke, no joke. Weed with the maca way, you took me, me friend. Come in, I go lick them coke pipe again.

You always said that you'd met and fell in love at the circus, and that's why you loved animals so much. So much so that you bought a big dog with little ears and called it Dumbo, which was a joke that got less and less funny every time. Well, obviously you brought the dog along that night when you showed up otherwise alone to my dinner party, having already rung ahead to ensure that all of my dishes had been prepared in a completely nut-free environment, now quipping that it was for the sake of your imaginary husband, because several years on from the wedding that none of us were invited to, we still hadn't met him, even though you always said he was coming, before suddenly he couldn't make it because he worked away a lot with work, but mainly because he didn't really exist. And you broke down in tears in my kitchen, certain he was seeing somebody else. How reckless we'd all been to tolerate your fabricated reality, but until then I didn't have the guts to put an end to the ever-maddening scenes. So with a solemn nod and totemic silence, I walked over to the cupboard where I kept the snacks, took a pinch of dry roasted dust from the loose peg bag, sprinkled it into the upturned palms of your trembling hands and said, "If you just rub some of this round the rim of his can, then no one will know, but we'll all understand." It takes real guts to fake being nuts, and it takes real nuts to break fake guts.

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That maybe

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She'll be alright. No riding shining on at night. She will save herself this time. And in fact, tonight, she did confirm. 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

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That maybe

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She'll be alright. No riding shining armored knight. 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
1: Because God has power. 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

lit off of pheromones. 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Screaming on the phone about all the things that she didn't know, or that I didn't show. 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Number 27 and times changing, true, nothing changed what I seen.

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1: Imagine a guy sitting lonely at the coffee table, thinking about what he wanted to do but won't be able because of his diagnosis. The doctor phrased it differently, but in between the lines he said his time is over. Imagine the barista coming up to him. Sorry, sir, can I bring you another drink? Yeah, my week was tough, so could you please do some latte art to cheer me up? Say less. As he left, the thoughts were kicking in again. Maybe he should have been a different man. Maybe what he's feeling now is what it's really about. It would be easier if he didn't pick the easy route. He should have told his son he loved him. He should have seen his mom more often. He shouldn't have left his family for this job in London. He should have been a different man from top to bottom. He should have. Here's your coffee, sir. I know it isn't perfect. It was my first time, 'cause we normally don't serve this. But he played it humble. He really did it well. Capital letter spelling.
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1: Perfect. I mean, you know, like as far as the length of it and stuff and where you ended, it was exactly perfect.

chicks on the norm, and there's about nine I could think of that I could get on the phone. Can you imagine that? Life more slippery than butter and fat. You'll die fed before the shots, your gut'll collapse. Can you tell me which ghetto get more gutter than that? I need a movie. My experience just can't settle for rap.

So if you go there, please have Jesus walk with you, because police can't protect you. Though we humble like the earth and we'll talk with you, sense danger and they empty your chamber at your core tissues. Trust that. Brag about busting a 9mm, but what's that? Out there we call it popcorn. Bricks chipped exemplify the lives torn. Truth is, there's only amusement in a music. And I gotta water down my thoughts, because if it came hardcore to the brain like I use it, the radio would refuse it. And it's misfortune, because you'll never hear me. The labels will divorce me because they fear me. And no one will buy my record, and I'll remain the broke anthropologist. My people left hungry with no apologies. My mother old and gray in the ghetto, hoping I'd get a job and conform before my fourth child is born. That's nothing to be proud of. Shake the thought off. Goodness gracious, it's been hard, and after so many troubles, only love is in my heart. So how can I be hated on? I am awaited on. I know the tool so well, and I use it to my advantage. I am unacceptable, but oh well, god damn it, I guess they stuck with me. And I'm never corny like those rap suckers be. And I fight rhymes sometimes, cause they fuck with me. Flow so properly that I leak buckets, be so luckily for you. I'm here, my god. Can you imagine living in a ghetto so hard? No facade.

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Gunshots every evening, police don't beating, hobos don't bleeding, I'm begging. 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Just look, we're in the new chamber. Self-destruction is the importance of being brainless. Young lives are being wasted, forgive and forget to help with it. We're suffering and then we see our party, take note. We've been a joke for so many years.